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Janowska Ensemble。

Spain by the Swingo Singers from their 2007 album Beauty and the Beatbox. Thank you so much for joining me today. Your company truly makes the music special. I look forward to sharing more classical treasures with you next time. Have a wonderful day and Happy Mother's Day. 非常感激各位的时间去支持古典章节这个节目。希望我所揀选的由古典到现在的经典章节都可以陪伴到大家度过一些纵然你现在高高低低的时间。而是这首歌送给全香港所有的母亲。好多谢你。你鼓舞了我，让我能立于群山之巅。你鼓舞了我，让我能行过风暴之海。送给大家今天最后一首歌。Josh Groban, You Raise Me Up. 祝各位母亲节快乐，下星期八点钟，新城资讯台见。我是古典章节陈思哲。

dancer, dancer. Coffee cups on the table, we're talking about all the days we almost missed. Laughing at the little things we somehow twist.